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1: 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Well, technically forward, लेकिन you get me, right? 1187 में Saladin captured Jerusalem, ending Crusader rule over the city. 1789 में George Washington sent the proposed Bill of Rights to the states for ratification. 1835 में the Battle of Gonzales kicked off what became the Texas Revolution. And yes, it started over an attempt to take back a small cannon. 1950 mein Charlie Brown, Snoopy and the gang entered the world as Peanuts made its comic strip debut. 1958 mein Guinea became independent from France and 1967 mein Thurgood Marshall was sworn in as the first black justice of the US Supreme Court. And of course, October 2nd is also Gandhi Jayanti, marking Mahatma Gandhi's birth anniversary and also the birth anniversary of former Prime Minister Lal Bahadur Shastri. Ab history ka lesson yahan par khatam hota hai, ab aane wale hain Mirchi Dar bangers only for you. Mirchi Mornings par, this is Priscilla with you. Follow me Mirchi Pris on Instagram and X and WhatsApp karo 9033 Mirchi par, that's 9033647244. 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
2: Good morning, Radio Mirchi listeners. 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We have a big morning ahead. Let me set it up for you. Happy Friday. First, some rare good news. Yesterday, the 10-year Treasury spiked to a 20-year high, but then backed off by afternoon off of those highs. Two reasons: Fed officials signal that they're in no rush to hike again, and once yields got up to about 5.31%, big investors saw a bargain and started buying bonds, which pushed rates back down. A real glimmer. But here's the thing. It all comes down to the 8:30 a.m. jobs report for September, which is going to drop very soon. This is the number everyone's waiting on. A weak report, fewer jobs than expected, and rates could keep falling. A strong one, and that good momentum reverses very quickly. Everything hinges on 8:30 a.m. Eastern. So here's my message. This is exactly the kind of moment where being ready pays off. If that report comes in soft and rates dip, the people who already have their file in with me can move that day before that window closes. The ones that are still thinking about it could miss out. So let's get you ready now. 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And if you bought in the last year on a first year discounted rate that's about to reset, call me before that payment jumps. Don't watch this from the sidelines. 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
1: 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That's my WhatsApp number. That's 9033647244. And come say hi to me on Instagram and X. मेरा handle name है Mirchi Pris. 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

0: Monkey Time. Welcome to Sham Shanda Live with your host, Mirchi Siddhi. 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
1: 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And if you are not accepting credit cards, you're going to lose a tremendous amount of business and chase away these potential customers.
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1: 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So you can bring anyone's credit card processing. 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Because a lot of these credit card companies are throwing surprise fees to the owners, not NRS Pay. 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
0: 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Why don't you tell us about NRS Pay cash discount?
1: So I mentioned about our clean rate, right?
0: Right.
1: We charge a clean rate. If you know, there's no special surprises, no hidden fees. But there's some merchants that want to offer the cash discount, which means exactly the name, what it means. Which means if you pay by cash, you don't, the customer of that store does not get a credit card fee. If you pay by credit card, the customer of that store would get a fee. So for example, if they were buying something that was a dollar, it may end up costing $1.03 or 4 cents because they get a cash discount fee. So that's the customer of that store. And that's becoming very popular, you know, especially because these customers are the ones getting the cash back. These customers are getting rewards. These customers are getting miles. But yet the merchant is stuck with a huge credit card fee, you know, no matter if it's our program or someone else's program. It still costs.
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